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0: That individual has been turned over to state police. I'm going to be clear of last. My ending mileage was 17513, 17513.
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registration valid, expiration 9/21/27, 2005 Dodge Ram, 2500, color gray, registered to a Christina Gregory out of Wolf. RO is going to be valid, D. David, expiration date of birth 2033.

0: 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Be advised, DEC still responds on scene.
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1: 357.
0: Received. 423, believe you're getting my close available unit. Need to respond to 869 County Highway 47, Town of Tompkins. For VNT complaints, cause reporting there are two dirt bikes and four-wheelers riding up and down the road, possibly younger kids between the ages of 15 to 16. States they are riding them unsafely. Witnessed one of them riding on the front of the four-wheeler. Has been going on for about 20 minutes and has happened before. States there is neighbors. The dirt bike is neon green. Correction, the dirt bikes are neon green and orange, and the four-wheelers are forest green.

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2: 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Still response and control.
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0: Welfare, 425 Morin Road. Ton of flesh. 421, complaint, Tompkins. 410, Village of Delhi. 1C37, Maple Shade Farms. 1C32, Maple Shade Farms. Dorota, 410, 1C32. Need one of you to respond. 425 Moran Road for a check to welfare.
1: 1C32, I can announce that. What are the particulars?
0: 1C32, you're responding, advising it was originally a check to welfare through Walton. Negative findings. Email recontacted and stating a possible address of 425 Moran Road.
1: 2035.
0: She was on the phone with her mother, Cindy Mannion, yesterday, a 52-year-old female. She was crying on the phone because she just got a new apartment and is scared of being alone. Has not heard of her since 4 p.m. yesterday. States this is not something normal.
1: That's
0: 32, we'll show you in route, advising it's going to be the camper at the end of the road on Moran Road.

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0: 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UK cancer response.
1: 3-2, that's received.
0: 2041.

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1: Field.
0: Received, 1C, 32, 1C, 37, need one of you to respond, 54400. State Highway 30, Town of Roxbury for a car versus deer.
3: 3-2, received, I'll be en route to Memphis.
0: 3-2, you're en route advising, it's going to be a black Toyota RAV4, no injuries, negative airbag deployment. Vehicle's going to be on the shore of the road, unsure where the deer is.
3: 3-2, received.
0: 2205, Delaware, all cars and stations, Freddy complaint to be handled by 1C32, Delaware's clear 2205.

0: 0 Delaware. Rolling go.
1: I-50, go ahead.
0: John David Young, 4576. John David Young, 4576, New York.

0: that registration comes back suspended, insurance lapse, expiration 3/3/27, 2018 Chrysler 300, color gray, registered to a Joan Palmer out of Guilford, advising that inspection is also going to be expired 4/30/26. RO is expired, D. David, expiration 8/22/25. Restrictions of correct ones.
1: Courtesy, I'm going to have them stop River Street and state it.
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1: Show me out Liberty Street, Village of Walton, New York registration. David Zebra John, 3271. David Zebra John, 3271. Should come back to a Jeep. Unknown occupants.
0: Correction, 410, registration is valid, expiration 5/30/27, 2015 Jeep Compass, color gray, registered to a Mary Kent, out of Hamden. RO is valid, T. David.
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0: Got a 745-745-014. Again, 745-745-014, New York.
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0: Can you show me out Stockton Ave with New Jersey registration? John 42 William Paul Adams. That's John 42 William Paul Adams. Took it back to a Chevy Silverado, color white, unknown occupants.
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Boulevard EMS, Headwaters EMS, North Carolina Medicare. 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

0: Boulevard EMS, Headwaters EMS, Delaware County Medic 51, need a response 60185 to Highway 10, Stanford, Hobart Fire District. 19-year-old female, false call, head injury, ALS response, Delaware standing by, 0037.
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1: 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It's going to be 19-year-old female. Fell, hit her head. Is vomiting blood at this time. Feels like her insides are burning. Negative ETOH. We are contacting LifeNet.
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51, 15 Shea, 0039. 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

Delmar, TMS, Dennis Leisure Crew. Where are you, MS? I can tell. Hobart EMS, I got Tony to respond 60185 to Highway 10 for a 19-year-old female false call with a head injury. Analyst response. Hobart EMS, I got Tony. Hobart EMS, second Tony, response 60185, State Highway 10, 19-year-old female, false call with a head injury, LS response, Delaware State Advisor 0422.

0: 364 Delaware. We're on scene. Do you have an apartment?
1: 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This is negative. 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We have to recontact and figure out.
0: Receive, thank you.
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0: Make contact with that caller. She is stating that the entrance to the apartment is around the back on the porch. She believes it's going to be apartment 3.
1: Received. Confirming the back of the building.

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0: 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Is law coming to the scene?
1: 6-4, we hadn't studied law to the scene. If you want us to, we can. Have you made patient contact?
0: See a patient laying on the floor. She's now trying to crawl to the door. The door is locked.
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1: Clear last, back in, 232.

Boulevard EMS, Headwaters EMS, over Highway 51. Need a response. 171 Decker Road, Stanford, Boulevard Fire District. 57-year-old female, muscle stroke. ALS response. Boulevard EMS, Headwaters EMS, over Highway 51.

Hobart EMS, Headwaters EMS, Tyler Head, Medic 51, any response, 171 Decker Road, Stamford, Hobart Fire District, 57-year-old female, possible stroke, ALS response, still standing by 239.

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1: 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Is weaker on the right side, has slurred speech, does have history of high blood pressure. It's on blood pressure meds at detect. We are still gathering further in contact. You might not.
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0: 3-3-6-4, just advising. Caller states that female has been feeling sick for a few days. Was diagnosed with RSVP today. Not on any antibiotics. There's going to be a male outside waiting for you. She is in the bedroom.
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0: 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Can you advise caller to send the mail out? We do not see a 171.
1: 3364, we're on the phone with the caller now. We're attempting to gather a better address. We'll have him send the mail to the roadway to guide you in.
0: Received. We see 164 and 190.

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0: 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The caller states, at some point the female stopped breathing. They did CPR. The female is breathing in a word now.
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0: 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Any update on patient location address?
1: It's possibly located in Dutchess County. We're attempting to gather further.
0: Racy, thank you. This Decker Road goes from 164 to 290. There is no 171.
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0: 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Are you able to confirm that we can stand down and this is in Dutchess County?
1: Caller was adamant that they were in Dutchess County. At this time, you can stand down in Medic 51 as well.
0: Received, thank you.
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back EMS. 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

0: 1765
1: is responding.
0: 65 will show you in route. It's going to be a 34-year-old male having severe chest pains and not being able to sleep. States he has had the pain for a few days and it's been getting worse. Has been taking ibuprofen, 3 pills, once per day, 200 milligrams. No history of cardiac problems.
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0: 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Correction, State Highway 357, Town of Franklin.
1: Did you hear back?
0: 415 Village of Delhi, Delta 1C 2420, says location.
2: RC24,
0: you're going to be on closest available. Need your response, 6123, State Highway 357, Town of Franklin. For a motor vehicle accident, car safety fell asleep at the wheel, car hit a ditch, flipped, and possibly hit a tree. The tree's in the roadway. Safety is in a little pain, was the only occupant in the vehicle. The airbags did deploy. We're going to be starting fire and EMS.
2: Is he reporting any injuries?
0: Car's reporting he has some pain, did not specify where.
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0: Showing around 421, Delaware Dog, car sensations, pretty complaint to be handled by 1C24, Delaware's clear, 421. Franklin,

Franklin EMS, Treadwell EMS, Franklin Fire. Need your response. 6123 State Highway 357, Franklin. For a motor vehicle accident with rollover and injuries. Franklin EMS, Treadwell EMS, Franklin Fire.

EMS, Treadwell EMS, Franklin Fire, need response, 6123 State Highway 357, Town of Franklin, for a one-car rollover with injuries. Dover standby, 423.

0: 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Can you go ahead with that address one more time, please?
1: 24, address is going to be 6123 State Highway 357. 6123 State Highway 357.
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1: 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Per Franklin 3, he did say canceling a mess. The patient is going to refuse. I'm going to have you go and

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time.

Terrace had a large MS out of Kennebec 51. He responds, Robinson Terrace 28652 State Highway 23. 79-year-old female, chest pain. The ambulance response. Stanford first responders had a large MS out of Kennebec 51.

first responders, Headwaters EMS, Star County, Lake 51, need a response. Robinson Terrace, 28652, State Highway 23. 79-year-old female, chest pain, illness response, Delta Shannon, by 517.

51. Sorry, Andrew. 7-9-year-old female, chest pain, no difficulty breathing. Has taken Tylenol 3 hours ago. Is conscious and alert. States that the left arm is tingling.

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1: 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It's going to be Mountain View, room 3B, 79-year-old female, chest pain, negative difficulty breathing, Tylenol about 3 hours ago, is conscious alert, and left arm is tingling. Your ALS is going to be medic 51.

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1: 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Medic 51, are you with me at 23 and 33? 542.
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0: 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I'm unable to copy Medic 51 directly. We're headed towards 33 and 23, hoping for a link up.
1: 3364, Medic 51 says she was not unable to link up there. She is heading down 10. She would have to meet you on 23.

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1: 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Can I make the 20? Did you copy?
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Emergency response, 7 South Street, Village of Walton. 40-year-old female, false call. Still gathering further, Walton EMS. Walton EMS, need a response, 7 South Street, Village of Walton. 40-year-old female, false call, still gathering further, Delaware City by 557.

EMS updated information, ambulance, hit response 7 South Street, Village of Walton, 40-year-old female, false call is unconscious, ALS response, all EMS, ambulance.

called EMS, updated information, ambulance in response, 7 South Street, Village of Walton. 14-year-old female, false call, is unconscious. 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

0: 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You're completely unreadable.
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Safe River Responders, Headwaters EMS, Delaware County Medic 51, need a response. Robinson Terrace, 28652, State Highway 23, Mountain View Unit. 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Safe River First Responders, Headwaters EMS, Delaware County Medic 51.

Stanford First Responders, Headquarters EMS, Delaware County Medic 51, need a response. Robinson Terrace, 28652, State Highway 23, Mountain View Unit. 69-year-old female, grand mal seizure, post-dictal, not alert, ALS response. Delaware standing by 753.

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1: 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It's going to be a 69-year-old female. Had a grand mal seizure. Lasted 3 to 5 minutes. Is not currently alert.
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6335. Roxbury Fire, I need a response. 1771 County Highway 8 for a fire alarm activation. Roxbury Fire. Roxbury Fire, I need a response. 1771 County Highway 8 for a fire alarm activation. 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

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County Highway 10, Highway 23, Davenport. 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Yeah.

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1: East Meadow first responder, Stillwater County 3263, Medic 51, need a response. Intersection of State Highway 10 and State Highway 23. Correction, County Highway 10, 4A, unknown age male, echo level call. East Meredith first responders, County 3263, Medic 51.

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Intersection of County Highway 10, State Highway 23. 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Delaware standing by 912.

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1: 16, copy.

0: 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They're going to be at the Mirabito.
1: Mirabito, Bender's Corners, or Mirabito, Davenport.
0: That's a negative correction. They're going to be at the intersection of County Highway 10 and State Highway 23.
1: Receive County 10, State 23.
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2: 951 Delaware, on the way.
0: On the way, 924.

0: 3263 Delaware. What law is ETA to this?
1: We have troopers in route.
0: Yeah. Roxbury Base to Roxbury 1. You've been stepped on by Roxbury Station. Please continue with your message.
1: Received, we have law en route. There's State Highway 23 passing Prosser Hollow.
0: Received, thank you.
1: 925.
2: 911 Roxbury 1, be advised. 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
1: Chicken Route at 926, patient's going to be next to a Morris tent truck. At this time, looks like male seems to be breathing, chest rising up and down.
0: Understood.
1: Booking this out. 1-0 out, 927.

0: Calgary, Delaware. Can I get an ETA for 5-1?
1: Stand by, Delaware, medic 51.
0: 2-0.
1: Ray 26, Ray 2, copy.
0: Copy to Ray 5-1. Stand by for an update. American. We have an end title on. Reading 74 with a 17 respiratory rate.

0: 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Medic 51, did you copy? 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

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We're very set. Okay. Medic 51 advised he will link up with you at the Oneonta station. Mm-hmm. 942.

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0: music for out at the State Medic 51, do you copy? Received 3263, Medic 51's about 5 minutes out. 945. Medic 51 confirming you're asking for an update. 3263 to Medic 51, patient update.
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0: Medic 51 is requesting a patient update.
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0: 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I'm going to be out with Hancock PD assisting them with the parade, and then I'll respond out there to speak with them at the caller.
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Fire, Trout Creek Fire, need a response, 4277, County Highway 20, for a tree down in the roadway, blocking 1.5 lanes with wires involved. Baseball Fire, Trout Creek Fire.

Masonville Fire, Trail Creek Fire, need a response. Area 4277, County Highway 20, for a tree down, blocking 1.5 lanes of the road with wires, negative arcing or sparking. Still restraining by 10, correction, 1129.

0: 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Delaware to Trout Creek Fire Status, your crew.
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0: 11-34. 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

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Need a response. 4277 County Highway 20 for a tree down blocking the roadway with wires involved. Maysville Fire, Trout Creek Fire.

Hill Fire, Trail Creek Fire, second activation, need a response. 4277, County Highway 20, for a tree down blocking the roadway. Wires involved, still are standing by, 1135.

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Masonville 2 was en route to scene. Also just did second tones with them.

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0: 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I believe I copy. 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

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That concludes your new announcement. Stellar's clear, 1203.

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1: 5-5.
0: New York, Lincoln Robert Tom, 9304. Lincoln Robert Tom, 9304.
1: Lincoln Robert Tom 9304 is coming back suspended insurance lapse expiring 1/2/27 on a 2022 Volkswagen color gray. Your inspection expired 1/31/26. Again, inspection expired 1/31/26. Your RO Benjamin is also suspended. Total of 2/2/1.
0: Racing, so I'll be stopping that vehicle shortly, Knox Ave and State 206.
1: Racing, Roger, that vehicle stopped, 1215.

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Last spoke to her around 8 o'clock this morning, and now is not answering her phone. Did state earlier this morning she thought about trying to kill herself. Okay, 3-3, we'll show you in route 410, copy.

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1: 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Male does have ALS. 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

0: 5 Delaware. 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
0: New Jersey, John 39. William, Sam, Sam. 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

0: 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It's going to be 30 near River Road.
1: Police vehicle show that vehicle stopped 30 on River Road. That comes back on a 2026 Mercedes-Benz, color black, expiring 1/27 to PV Holding Corporation. You're out 1318.

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0: Race me, Bella, to 1C33, your location. Let me see, 1C32, can you start towards address 229 Standard Road, Jefferson, into Schoharie County? Schoharie County requesting a unit start that way for a domestic. Believe parties are separated. Their deputies should be arriving momentarily. Just requested a unit start where they call secure.
1: Received. I'll head that way. Shift 5059.
0: 1335.
2: 410 Delaware is the RO valid.
0: Ah. 410 RO is valid with restrictions correct upon those.

0: 27's asking. 507, can you respond? 27 Delaware Ave, apartment 1. For no one, hang up. On callback, a child answered, say they were trying to get hold of their mom. Could hear some laughter. Now no answer on callback. Sounded like a young child.
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0: 54 to Delaware traffic.
1: Go ahead.
0: Traffic stop, stay with 17, eastbound to the east of 87, New York, King X-Ray George, 8899, King X-Ray George, 8899, Silver Honda, Court.
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0: 402 Delaware traffic.
1: Traffic jam.
0: Traffic stop, Seawood 17, westbound just west of 87. Me and New York registration, Mary Boy Boy 8133, Mary Boy Boy 8133, Honda Pilot.
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0: So your record say where he suspended out of, so that I'll tell you the answer to him.
1: Suspended 6-5 of 26, failure to answer a summons.
0: That's it. Doesn't say the court suspended out of.
1: Negative.
0: Recent. 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
0: 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That driver is going to wait for a valid driver to come pick him up. I'll be clear.
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0: 542 to Delaware traffic.
1: 542.
0: Traffic stop, State Route 17, westbound just west of 87, New York registration, Lincoln Union Frank 8242. Lincoln Union Frank 8242. Can be a Toyota Corolla.
1: Received that registration is valid, expiring 3-2 of 2027. 2015 Toyota Corolla, color gray, to an R, Jackamowick, Endicott address. Inspection is expired 2-28-2026. 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

0: name and date of birth.
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0: Last name is going to be Sherwood, same as the RO. First name is Victoria, Victor, Ida, Charles, Tom, Ocean, Robert, Ida, Adam. Middle initial G is in George, 10/21/2006, 10/21/2006.
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0: Yeah.
1: 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I'd like to
0: Sorry, say, what's your location in the village?

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That male's 10-4. 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
1: 17 westbound, just passing River Road.
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0: 542 to Delaware traffic. Travis Southgate, 17 eastbound to east of 87, New York, Lincoln, John Mary, 3957, Lincoln, John Mary, 3957, send me a white Honda, SUV.
1: 542, that registration is valid, expiring 228 of 2028, 2021 Honda, suburban color white to a Randy Ruppel, Comac address, your RO is valid, D. David, expiration date of birth 2031.
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0: here's
1: no
0: tone.
1: I'll
0: look
1: around the area.
0: Racy 1556.

0: 4, can you repeat both the registration and that client ID? That registration's not coming back on file.
1: First, it's going to be New York Lincoln 118 Edward Zebra. Should come back on a blue Lexus. The separate's going to be New York 263-325-983. 263-325-983. Should come back to a Kathleen Scaff.

0: that's received, advising your registration's valid, expiring 4-4 of 2017 Mercedes-Benz color blue to Stephen Cropper and Kathleen Schaff with a Delhi address. Your separate client ID is coming back valid. The David expiration date of birth 2027 showing a New York address. 1602, Delaware to 542, your status.
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0: 8 County 7, Beaverkill. King Zebra Henry 6841. King Zebra Henry 6841, New York.

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0: First one's going to be New York 778-403-556, 778-403-556. Second's 313-657-165, 313-657-165.

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0: 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I'll be clear back in service.
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1: 542.
0: Traffic stop, County Route 17, near the intersection of Kenosha Road, New York Registration, Lincoln X-ray, Lincoln 3977. Lincoln X-ray, Lincoln 3977.
1: Registration Lincoln X-ray Lincoln 3977 is coming back suspended. 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
0: 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I'll be out with a driver.
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dispatch, second car, that's Shirt County, 3262, medic 51, responding 1537, County Highway 35, Masonville, 62-year-old male, just breathing now and saying bye, 1648.

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Ocean in first.

0: Parkway 17 eastbound, just past exit 90. 429 complaint. Now at a 410 specification.
1: Delhi Village.
0: Received. Now at a 421 specification.
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0: Received. Now at a 423 specification.
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0: Response, State Highway 17 eastbound, just past exit 90 for disabled vehicle. Car's reporting his car broke down on the side of the highway. Does not have money for a tow. Stated he is going to walk 5 hours home. Vehicle is a 2006 Gray Infiniti. The caller left a note on the vehicle that he would be back in the morning. Does not have anybody he can call for a ride. Caller is going to be a Donnie Godley.
3: Perfect. I'll be here.
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0: citations for a complaint motor vehicle accident, Interstate 88 eastbound near the Wells Bridge rest area. 429 complaint, 410 Village of Delhi, 423 Village of Delhi, Delaware to 421 status location.
1: 23 Roxburgh.
0: Received Delaware 2, 1C20 status location.
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2: Also SP Sydney.
0: Received 1C20, 1C25, need one of your response, Interstate 88 eastbound, New Wells Bridge rest area.
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0: 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The vehicle is off the roadway, it's going to be a Ford Explorer.
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0: Received 2C36, one in custody, 2C35, disabled vehicle, Tower to 410.
1: 410.
0: 410, you're going to be on a close available unit. Need to respond 25 Burton Street, Village of Bolton, for VMP complaint. Cars reporting a male on a four-wheeler racing up and down the roadway with no helmet on. States it's been going on for the last 15 minutes. Unsure who the male is. States it's a neutral color four-wheeler. Does not really have a color. 1825 Dollar, all cars and stations for a complaint to be handled by 410. Dollar is clear, 1825.
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0: Five zero eight, go ahead.
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0: 208 Del Erva, name and date of birth when you're ready.
1: Roger, Jerry, go ahead.
0: First name Ocean, Victor, Adam, David, Ida, Adam. Last name Boy, Adam,

0: Drive Droid, that name and date of birth comes back expired, expiration 4/4/26. Restrictions of corrected ones is.
1: I receive, thank you.
0: 1831. Is going to be 1809 CAD 2689 2689.
1: Thank you.

EMS request from Mount Seago. 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

Houston AMS, new response, 675, stay highway 7, lot 40, unknown age, female, medical alarm activation, known as anybody, 1834.

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Shining 3262 responding, 41861 to LA 10. Birch 111, 73-year-old male, sick person.

0: 3262 responding 41861 Sally 10 Birch 111 73-year-old male sick person known to anybody 1855.
1: In room.
0: Out in the lot 40-40 on Seagull recontact, seeing a 100-year-old female fallen.
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35 Delaware. I made contact with the owner. He stated that he'll move the car tomorrow. The vehicle's on the shoulder. I'll be clear back in service. 168.

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0: West Deer, Eastbrook Road in the area of Tennant Road, Town Walton. 429 complaint, 421 complaint, Delaware 2, 410 status location.
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2: 23 Delta, you can go ahead with that. He's got something going on.
0: Received 23, need your response. Eastbrook Road in the area of Tennant Road, Town Walton, for a dispatched deer. Car hit the deer, does not want an accident report. States it's on the right side of the road, off of the roadway. Looks like it has a broken leg.
2: Receiving route.
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1: Control, that's clear, O'Connor, back in service.

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1: Four one zero.

0: 550, if you could respond to 2 Mang Drive, Sydney to Pizza Hut for a 911 open line. Could you hear shuffling and people talking in the background? Unable to make out what is being said. Upon attempting recontact, we're unable to recontact due to calling restrictions. The caller called back, pressed a button, and then hung up again.
1: Bruce, is it coming from a cell phone or the landline there?
0: Appears to be a cell phone. I do have a number if you want it.
1: Yeah, go ahead, Bruce.
0: It's going to be 272-209-5423. Again, 272-209-5423.
2: Sugar in
0: service 1931.

0: just advising. We've taken another call. We're going to keep him on the line.
1: Receive.
0: 1933.

0: EMS. Andy's EMS responding, 42 Tex Weaver Road, 61-year-old female, sick person. Andy's EMS responding, 42 Tex Weaver Road, Andy's, 61-year-old female, sick person, now in St. Bat, 1938.
1: Spoke with a caller, it was an accidental dial, 52.
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0: Andy's 163, Delaware 911.
1: We're en route. Do you have particulars on this?
0: 160 Shiner now. Car reporting cold, chills, sinus pressure, running a fever.
1: Received.
0: 45. First responder, so what was he missed?

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1: We'll be en route.
0: Shooting route, 80-year-old male, fallen. Caller's not going to be on scene.

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0: 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Do we have a patient location?
1: Stand by. Car's not going to be on scene. Located in the kitchen.

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1: On 30 near the cemetery, New York, King Victor Frank, 3985, King Victor Frank, 3985.

0: 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Were you able to get that data?
1: E-Justice is going to be down at this time.